imaginary frenzy during the fade out of his imaginary song. He begins to feel depressed now. He knows the end is near. He has realized at last that imaginary guitar notes and imaginary vocals exist only in the imagination of the imaginer.

Athens provided the backdrop for the inauguration of the Greek presidency of the EU. Greece, after enormous sacrifices, is leaving the crisis behind. Europe is leaving the crisis behind. The Commission president said, despite the crisis, he didn't think extremist or populist parties would win the European elections, while warning Greece not to slow the pace of reform.

0: afternoon, if agreement over financial support for Greece is not reached, the country could leave not just the Eurozone, but even the European Union. That's the warning from the Bank of Greece today, ahead of a crucial meeting of EU finance ministers to discuss the terms of any further aid. The country's Prime Minister, meantime, lashed out at the IMF, one of the key lenders. The country delayed a €300 million payment on the 5th of June, fueling more fears than of a Grexit. After several months of talks, the sides are still locked in deadlock over how best to tackle the crisis with no viable solution in sight. Greece says it won't accept more austerity cuts from its creditors, accusing lenders of being unreasonable. European heads of state, though, insist that, and they continue to insist on this all along, that everything is being done to keep Greece afloat.
1: This is Sparta!

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I'm angel riding oxoride, the count of an ego. I'm angel riding oxoride, this but the hike board. I'm angel riding oxoride, count.

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I'm everything you read, I've got it to sell. The ladies on my street, I'm there for their health. 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
1: Calypsonians are the mouthpiece of the nation. Calypsonians are reporters. They might not report with a pen on a paper, but they report it in the song.

Don't think the world is rosy. Some people in this world have gone through hell, and the silent majority stayed silent while the despots murdered millions worldwide. And tyrannical purveyors of injustice